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4: 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Just the

0: He might be saying SDFU, but he apologized over the weekend for it. 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

Sabrina Carpenter on Virgin Radio. Even she has come down with World Cup fever this summer. She was spotted at the Ecuador-Germany game last week. Leave me when it's sundown.

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So Justin Bieber fans reliving his Coachella Weekend 1 performance from earlier this year after he uploaded the full 90-minute set on his YouTube channel last week. This song wasn't on the set list though. What Do You Mean on Virgin Radio?

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No surprise, she's got the number one album for a second week on the Billboard Hot 200. Olivia Rodrigo with Drop Dead on The Night Show. And here's French Montana, Max B, Ever Since You Left Me on Virgin Radio.

So Ariana Grande in Montreal on the only Canadian dates at the Eternal Sunshine Tour at the end of next month. And if you want to know what she's going to be smelling like, she's just launched a new addition to her Cloud fragrance line with notes of spun sugar, blackcurrant, fluffy musk, vanilla dipped petals. That goes with a new album, Petal. And Cozy Woods. Cloud and Cloud Pink launch on July 14th. How she found time to do that while she's on tour? It's Positions on Virgin Radio.

Well, I don't know about you, my heart hasn't stopped racing after that goal against South Africa for Canada in the 2026 FIFA World Cup. Stefan Eustachio, in the dying seconds of the game, putting Canada through to the round of 16 for the first time ever at a World Cup. But you know what was even cooler? I got to witness that moment with my dad, who's over with my mum visiting from Scotland. Obviously, Scotland didn't make it out of the group. Canada did. So he doesn't want to go back. He just wants to stay and follow Canada through the rest of the tournament. New number one fan, Olivia Dean on Virgin Radio.

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There were some very concerned Harry Styles fans during his performance in London, England last night at Wembley Stadium. They thought he collapsed. He fell on the floor and everyone was like, get up, Harry. What's wrong with him? It turned out he just choked on a bit of water. He usually sprays it in the air a few times during his show. It's a bit of a signature move. He just seemed to kind of take some down the wrong way, I guess. But he must be exhausted performing in that heat. Maybe he just needed a rest.

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is Niall Horan from his new album, Dinner Party. That's called Taste So Good on Virgin Radio. Have you had your dinner yet? Monday dinners are always usually leftovers in my house. It was Indian tonight for me. Zara Larsson with Midnight Sun on The Night Show.

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Justin with Daisies on Virgin Radio. And is he planting the seed with some tour dates on the way? Fans noticed on his website that the tour page on justinbieber.com had some back-end changes. I don't know who figured that out. They've got to be monitoring very closely. But hopefully it means that Justin's going to be on the road again soon.

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0: 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Let's make sure they that special somebody. Young Money.
1: 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It's Drake on Virgin Radio with Best I Ever Had. Yesterday, showing Janice's, anyone with the name Janice, the best Sunday they ever had, with his apology party at various cities in North America, including Toronto. He takes it all back.

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Is there anything he wouldn't do? It's Bruno with Risk It All on Virgin Radio. I've noticed he has toned down the commitments a little bit over the years. No grenades or anything else explosive mentioned in that one.

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Thanks for hanging out with me, Miles, on The Night Show. Back tomorrow from 7. I've got the new one from Martin Garrix and Ed Sheeran on the way. Repeat it after this from Ari.

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Virgin Radio, how you doing? Good evening. Tessa in for Tyler tonight. Hope you're doing well. If you want to hear something, send me a text, 999-999. It's Alessia Cara on Virgin Radio. She just

Okay, I hope your case of the Mondays is completely gone by now, because Monday is almost over. What up? Tessa hanging out with you. Summer is officially in full swing. Summer is summering, and I know it's hard. If you're working at all this week, knowing that Canada Day is also this week, it's hard. That is hard work in itself.

Virgin Radio, so what is that one food combination for you that is so weird in a way that is so good, right? Like maybe french fries and ice cream. We've all done it. You've done it. You've dipped your french fries in that vanilla cone. I know, and it's so good, right? Well, now french fry ice cream is trending. They came out with this a couple years ago, which is kind of brilliant. I've never tried it, but I'm intrigued. And now it's back, and it's available at Whole Foods.

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Okay, this one is for the guys. Girls too, really, but majority men. If you're putting this on your dating profile and it's not working for you, there's a reason, okay? And I'll tell you what the best things to put on your profile. That's coming up on Virgin Radio.

Virgin Radio. The worst hobbies you could possibly put on your dating profile as a man. Let's get into it. How you doing? Tessa with you on Virgin Radio. Okay. Have you put video games up there? Because you know what? That's going to just deter the ladies, you know, unless they're really into video games. But that's rare. Netflix, gambling. Obviously, you're not going to put those on your dating profile. If you do, then maybe there's other things you need to worry about. Golf. This one really surprised me. I know. Golf, right? You would think I'm sporty. I like to do activities. Maybe you can do this activity with me. What I think, though, is that, you know, it takes up a lot of time. And if you're not doing it with her, it's a no-go, right? These are the best hobbies you should put on your profile. Running, if you're a runner. Racket sports. And yes, of course, volunteering. Who actually volunteers these days? But it's a good one. Let's be real.

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Drake with Janice on Virgin Radio. Did you see the turnout for the party he had for Janice in Toronto on Sunday? The lineup, my goodness. And then there was a closer look inside, and the Janices were Janicing. And what does a Janice look like, you ask me? Well, I think Janice is like next level Karen, like the good Karen, right? Like, she's just much better than Karen. She's nice. She's Janice.

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How you doing? Tessa hanging out with you tonight on Virgin Radio. Oh, the Song of Summer from, what, 2 years ago? Because we didn't have a Song of Summer last year. That was wild. Sabrina Carpenter, it's Espresso.

Okay. Ooh, we are officially 1 month away from the release of the brand new album from Ariana Grande, Petal, coming out on July 30th. It's Virgin Radio.

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Virgin Radio, Tessa hanging out with you tonight. Okay, the most wildest thing I've heard in the past couple of weeks involves Olivia Rodrigo and her fans. What do they call them? Livvies or something like that? These fans are so diehard, and she can kind of smell them even when they're just sitting there in front row. Reason why is because some people wear diapers. Yes, she said that she could smell people wearing diapers because they don't want to leave their place in front row, and they've been at her shows. She's talked about this even when she performed at Times Square, you know, for the ball drop New Year's Eve. She said a lot of people were wearing them and she could smell them, and she still thinks about it to this day. That is disgusting. Poor girl, she's traumatized.

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That's Cowgirl Shaboozy by request. Got a DM for that one on my Instagram at Tessa is Tessa. 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Tate McRae on the way right now. The Joe Bros. 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

All right, Taylor Swift is on the way. And we got to talk about her upcoming wedding. We're only a few days away. And apparently, it's going to be a star-studded event as we know. But they're calling it a wedding palooza. We know right now Stevie Nicks and Tim McGraw are going to be performing. And this wedding is going to cost about $10 million. That is insane. $10 million. Okay? And they say security alone is going to be almost $1 million. Obviously, they're going to need it. But $10 million, huh? It's going to be huge. It's going to be awesome.

Taylor Swift, Virgin Radio. So we were just talking about how much her wedding is going to cost. Up to $10 million, they're saying. Who's going to this wedding? Well, obviously we know Selena Gomez will be there, right? She's most likely going to be her maid of honor, if not a bridesmaid or something like that. And people are wondering, okay, is Blake Lively actually invited? Because there were sources saying that, you know, she was. But no, she did not reach out that olive branch to her. We will find out, though, in a few days what this whole thing is going to look like.

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Hey, it's Tessa. If you want to reach out, you can connect with me on Instagram. I'm at Tessa is Tessa. I got a few requests there as well, or you can always text me at 999. I want to hear from you. Got a request for this one. It's Apple from Charlie XCX on Virgin Radio.

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Summer is here and Snoopsicles are always a good idea, I guess. Snoop Dogg has put away the gin and juice and is now making popsicles. Well, he's selling popsicles. That's right. There's no cannabis in them. They're just straight fruit juice, right? He's getting old now. He's not going to stop smoking. But he's now selling popsicles and they're available at Costco. The more you know.

Langley, Choosing Texas, Virgin Radio. How you doing? It's Tessa. Men are now paying thousands of dollars for dating boot camps. Would you do this? They say men are paying all this money. They're taking these courses to help them find love. So they're charging really high fees, of course, to promise quick results. I think this takes practice. If you don't got it, you know, if you don't really have it, you need practice, right? It's not going to happen for you overnight. But this is what it's teaching the men, you know, to how to approach their anxiety, the approach anxiety, right? You know, men don't want to talk to women because they're too anxious to talk to them. So how are they teaching them? They're having them stare at women for long periods of time. Now, I hope they don't take this literally and actually do that, because that's creepy.

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I knew you, Taylor Swift, on Virgin Radio off the Toy Story 5 soundtrack, and it raked in over $70 million at the box office this past weekend. Have you seen it yet?

Virgin Radio, how you doing this morning? Or this evening, depending on how you want to look at it. It's Tessa with you, and summer is summering. If you got to work or go into work, it's a little difficult when it's so nice outside, but maybe you're doing the overnights, so you're good. Right? I feel ya. If you want to hear something, you want to reach out, send me a text at 999999, or you can hit me up on my Instagram. I'm at Tessa is Tessa, okay? I'd love to hear from you. Tame Impala now featuring Jenny. This is Dracula, and you're listening to Virgin Radio.

Into you, Ariana Grande on Virgin Radio, her new album Petal coming out in about a month's time, July 30th at the end of the month, which is coming up. Oh my goodness, July 1st already tomorrow, Canada Day. You got plans? I do not have plans. I feel like I'm not making any plans this summer. I really should get on that.

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Okay, have you been utilizing the World Cup to find love? 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

Virgin Radio. So Tinder has seen a huge spike in usage in World Cup cities all across North America, in Canada, the U.S., Mexico. So what people are doing is going on these dating sites, specifically Tinder. International users, you know, people are traveling from all over. And once they're in, like, a FIFA World Cup city, they're going on the app. And hey, it's a great strategy. The more people, the better your chances of meeting somebody. And it's a lot more fun, especially, you know, it feels like you're on vacation almost. Kind of a good strategy. But they've seen usage up 47%. That's pretty crazy. I know.

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Harry Styles and Zoe Kravitz apparently are already looking at wedding venues in New Orleans. Yeah, so she's got ties and family in New Orleans. It's a beautiful place. They don't want to have anything too crazy. They want something a little more low-key. And New Orleans is beautiful. So that is an option that they're currently exploring.

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There is nobody who posts their summer vacation on Instagram better than Dua Lipa. And I mean, she is summering and she is honeymooning. She's already posted up so many pics from her post wedding, the honeymoon, of course, and they look lovely. Like, to be in Italy doing the things she's doing, I mean, I wish.

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goodness. Good morning. How are you? It's Tessa hanging out with you. If you want to reach out, of course, you can hit me up on my Instagram. I'm at Tessa is Tessa. Or send me a text if you want to hear something at 888-999. Tons of requests for this one from Ella Langley. It's Choose in Texas on Virgin Radio. Just

Ariana Grande, Hate That I Made You Love Me on Virgin Radio, and that's off her new album, which comes out, oh my goodness, we're only a month away, July 30th, Petal. That's right. I'm Tessa. That is it for me. I will talk to you again tomorrow. I'll be in for Tyler. Have a good one. All right. It's Virgin Radio.

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She's supposed to be going on another tour for Man's Best Friend for her latest album. She was supposed to announce it a couple weeks ago, but she hasn't yet. But just know that it's coming.

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Virgin Radio. Dua Lipa's been pretty busy. Not only did she get married a couple weeks ago, but she opened up her own library over the past weekend in Portugal. It's called the Manifesto Library. She says it's been a dream of hers. It's for writers and readers, and the themes around the books are power, control, voice, and memory. Love that, right? Especially during the summer. Who doesn't love to read in the summertime?

Drake with Janice on Virgin Radio. And I feel like Janice is the new Karen, but in a good way. Let's stop putting negative connotations on women's names, shall we? Janice is like the sweeter, kinder, older version of Karen. Move over, Karen. Let's make room for Janice, because we love Janices. That's right. I know.

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Ariana Grande, Hate That I Made You Love Me on Virgin Radio, and that's off her new album, which comes out, oh my goodness, we're only a month away, July 30th, Petal. That's right. I'm Tessa. That is it for me. I will talk to you again tomorrow. I'll be in for Tyler. Have a good one. All right. It's Virgin Radio.

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Mornings with Kim and Lexi. It's Lexi. I'm back. Hello, everybody. And I have no Kim. Kim and I are going to go without seeing each other. Our vacation times went right back to back. So, back in, fresh and early, alone. Just me, Lexi, here today. Good morning to you. You know how when you get back from vacation, you're like, I need a vacation from my vacation? Because I drove in like last night and then I had to go right to rehearsal. So I'm exhausted, even though I was on vacation. And we kind of started with the relaxing portion of being at the cottage and being on a beach. And then I went to Pride and it was more like, woohoo, party in the city. So I still got to catch up on sleep, even though I've been on vacation. But I've missed being here. I missed talking to everybody. I have so much to talk about. So much to share. So much to tell Kim. So I can't wait till she's back too. And then I can give some more updates. But the funniest thing that happened to me, if I had to pick one funny thing that happened while I was gone to share first thing this morning, it would be during the parade for Pride. I was at Toronto Pride this weekend. And during the parade on Sunday, the Airbnb we were staying at, it was awesome because we could see out our windows of the room was the parade. Like, we looked out onto the street of the Pride Parade. It was awesome. And there was a rooftop that we could stand on to watch. So we were there, and we were looking, and I looked down, and the first person in the parade, who other than Mark Carney? And I was like, that's wild. And I have an album on my phone of pictures of my friends with celebrities and me with celebrities. And so I was like, oh my gosh, let's take a picture, like a selfie from a distance from this rooftop. So I go to do that with my wife and we take the picture, whatever. And then I get a message from Dustin Kaufman from the AM800 newsroom. And he goes, oh my goodness. Now, why am I on Mark Carney's Instagram story? Like, he's blurred. We're in focus in the background. He's in the foreground, blurred. We're in the, like, middle of the photo, in focus, me and my wife on the rooftop. And we look so bad is the worst part. Like, we look so terrible. Because I'm saying, oh my gosh, that's Mark Carney. Should we take a picture? And I'm looking at my phone. And my wife's trying to see him. And so she's like squinting. And she's like, huh? We look so terrible on Mark Carney's Instagram story. And that I would say is the funniest thing, silliest thing since I've been gone that I wanted to share is that Mark Carney posted me on Instagram. Here's Drake on 93.9 Virgin Radio.

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0: Risk It All, Bruno Mars on 93.9 Virgin Radio. Good morning, it's Lexi. I'm back. I feel like I've been gone forever, but also you can always use more vacation. You know what I mean? And looking at the weather, we are looking at a chance of showers, 40% chance this morning. We're currently in an orange warning for heat. And it's a mix of sun and cloud. There's a risk of a thunderstorm. And the high today, we're looking at a 35 degrees Celsius or 95 degrees Fahrenheit. Right now, it's 25 degrees Celsius or 77 degrees Fahrenheit. And this orange warning is reminding me of while I was gone. I was in Grand Bend during the... There was a tornado warning, and it was red. And, you know, we know that red means, like, okay, it's happening kind of thing. Like, be prepared. And we were in a cottage that was kind of small, and it didn't have a basement or anything like that. And we all got alarms on our phone that were like, get underground, get underground. And we were like, so what is one to do if that is not an option? And we were like, okay, so... it's not looking like it's really going to come through right here, but we have to be prepared just in case. And I double checked with my dad when I came home too, because I wanted to make sure that we had made the right decision, because we know we were supposed to be away from windows. And the main thing is you're worried about the roof and the walls, right? And like what would happen and where you should be. So we found a wall that's like not near any windows, but it was a structural wall. So we're like, I don't know. And we found out that the best place for us would have been the shower. And at first you're like, but isn't that a small, compact place? Like, isn't that nerve-wracking? But there's no windows near it. It's got its own structure kind of built in as well, like on beside the walls, you know, like the tile and things. So I just thought I'd share that little tidbit of like, because it made me nervous that there wasn't a basement. And I was like, I know that's what you're always taught, is to go to the basement. But what if there isn't one? And so my dad said we made the right call by we were all going to pile into the shower together and just stand in there. But luckily, it didn't come through the area, even though we had got that red warning. But I just thought I'd share that little tidbit of what I learned and what I figured out for when we got that tornado warning. Here's Alex Warren, Ordinary, on 93.9 Virgin Radio.
1: They say the holy water's watered down, and this town's lost its faith. Our colors will fade,

Billboard box score record. They've had it since August 2019. So BTS has grossed $127.8 million from 12 shows. Huh? 12 shows? $127.8 million from 12 shows is wild, setting the highest monthly touring gross by a group in box score history. Speaking of tours, it's very tour-centered what's up so far. And Ariana Grande has rescheduled her New York and Boston tour dates. And apparently it's due to production challenges that pose safety concerns. So the posts were stories made on her Instagram account. And it said that the shows that were canceled, it says which show. And it says when it's been rescheduled to. And it says production is to ensure the full production can be delivered safely and as intended. But I'm confused because it said that it's like only one of the multiple Brooklyn shows are being rescheduled. And then multiple of the Boston performances. I'm not sure what they mean by that, unless it has something to do with, I don't know, maybe her health or she's sick. But I don't know why they wouldn't just say that. But I'm just confused why they could perform some of the Boston shows, but not one of them, if it's due to production safety concerns. I'm really, really not sure what that... I just wish there was a little bit more information, I guess, on that one. But the tour is still going on. She said to reschedule some of the shows. And this one's actually kind of tour-related too, I guess, except she's not on tour right now, and that's Taylor Swift. So I guess Taylor Swift has blown through $363,000 in fuel and generated 580 metric tons of carbon emissions in less than 3 months with her private jet. So these figures were tracked by the aviation service JetSpy, and they cover her 81 flights, which is also 169 hours in the air and 60,000 gallons of fuel burned since March 2nd of this year. So that's like what? How many months? March, April, May, June. We're almost in July. So let's say 4 or 5-ish months. She's flown 81 flights, 169 hours. So for context, the same aircraft logged 98 flights and 225 hours in the air for all of 2024 while she was on tour. So while she was doing the Eras tour, she flew less than she's flying now. The 580 metric tons that she's already emitted in 2026 also exceeds the 505 metric tons that she did for the entire tour. Like, not just in the year, like for the whole tour, which was 152 shows across 54 cities. How is that possible? Where are you going, girl? What are you doing? And mainly the people on the internet are saying, like, hey, can you maybe just like plan your schedule a little better? Because apparently there are logs showing that she's flown back and forth to the same place multiple times in a day. Can you just get what you need to get done in the first flight? It just feels a little bit ridiculous to me. And I understand that like celebrities can't really fly commercial because it would like cause a ruckus and all these things. But you gotta be doing some better planning. Like there's gotta be a way that you don't have to fly to the same place back and forth every day, you know? You just plan your schedule a little better. That's all I'm trying to say. Here's Adam Rodway, and that's what's up so far on 93.9 Virgin Radio. Only need me when it's sundown.

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3: I'm Kim Liss today. You just got me, Lexi. I've been gone for so long, but I'm back. I'm back. We're looking at the weather, and it's a hot one. We're in an orange warning for heat. I almost said burr, but I meant like, whew. I forgot what sound you make when it's hot. But we're looking at a high of 95 or 35. Right now we're at 25 or 77. And we want you to have a say in the music that we play. We want you to tell us what's hot, what's not, and let us know what we should be having on repeat. 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
1: It's FYI time. And the East Windsor Costco is looking to open November. Rock Development's president, Rocco Tullio, says construction on the store that's on Catherine Street, so it's near the Home Depot, and also back kind of near the Lowe's. It's kind of like back in that area. And they're saying that the Costco for that location has been moving quickly. The steel structure is expected to be completed by the end of this week. And I guess the work came in under budget and it had a schedule, which is pretty awesome. And that's because of a partnership with the city of Windsor. Very exciting stuff that should be open pretty soon. That'll be closer to my house. So I'm thankful for that, a closer Costco. Plus, hopefully it should split up some of the how busy Costco gets. If we've got two locations, it won't we won't all be at the same Costco at once. Also, a heat wave. We are currently in one here in Windsor, Essex. Environment Canada is predicting temperatures to reach 35 degrees Celsius, like I said, during our little weather update, which is 95 Fahrenheit today, and then 36 Celsius on Wednesday and Thursday. And then overnight lows will be between 24 Celsius and 25 Celsius, which is not very low. These daytime highs are not factoring in humidity. And so the Windsor-Essex County Health Unit recommends a number of measures to fight this heat. So that includes drinking a lot of water, wearing some wide-brimmed hats, lightweight and loose-fitting clothing. If you're outside, make sure you take a cool bath or shower as well. Limiting outdoor activities to the coolest part of the day would be very helpful. Make sure you protect your skin with some sunscreen. Water-resistant is always best. And protect your eyes with sunglasses or prescription glasses with UV protective lenses. Because, heat waves are no joke. So make sure that you're taking care of yourself. And if you're like, ooh, I'm not feeling too well, get yourself in front of a fan. Tomorrow is Canada Day. And in terms of what's open and closed, the Devonshire Mall is open from 11 a.m. to 6 p.m. Tecumseh Mall, open from 11 a.m. to 5 p.m. Windsor Crossing is open from 10 a.m. to 6 p.m. Grocery stores will be open and select beer store locations. But for what's closed, mostly anything to do with the city. So post offices are closed, banks, government offices, public library branches, and LCBO stores. So stock up today if you need some alcohol, because the LCBO will be closed tomorrow. And that's what's that's what's up so far. But that's not what's up so far. That's your FYI. Here's Olivia Rodrigo, Drop Dead on 93.9 Virgin Radio.

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93.9 Virgin Radio Windsor. It's Lexi from Mornings with Kim and Lexi. And good morning. You know what time it is. Yes, it is What Would You Do time. And today, what would you do? I got a bad haircut. I messed up. I got a haircut the day before a date. This is a guy who checks literally every box. We've been talking for a few days, and I was actually really excited. For some stupid reason, I decided to get a trim yesterday, and she cut it way too short. I already have a long face and use my hair to balance it. Now the bangs are, like, gone, and I look like Lord Farquaad from Shrek. I'm not okay. I have legitimately been crying for hours now. Do I cancel and save myself from the inevitable I think we're better as friends texts? Or just go and pray for dim lighting? Or should I push the date for 4 months until it grows back? What would you do? We want to know what you would do, so you can text at 999-99, call at 519-792-6040, or my favorite, the TalkBack feature on the iHeartRadio app. You can send us a TalkBack there, hit the little microphone button if you're listening on the iHeartRadio app, and let us know what you think. What would you do? I got a bad haircut. Would you cancel the date? Would you not? Would you say something? Hope for the best? We want to know. And up for grabs is an OLG Lotto Max $100 voucher. 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
1: It's almost summer, and you know what that means. 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

0: She was in Texas on 93.9 Virgin Radio, and it's What Would You Do? And we're talking bad haircut. A bad haircut can ruin things for a lot of people. Can ruin a lot of good things. But in this case, it was a date. A date. 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And so basically, moral of the story here. Bad haircut, has a date, she wants to know if she should cancel. We got a text here from Michael that says, if he's actually into you, he wouldn't care about the haircut. But if he's just into your looks, then he'll care about the haircut. Hair grows back, but for all you know, he might like it better. Just go on the date. Why risk your chance at losing the guy that checks all the boxes? I think that's a great point, Michael. And we got a message here on the iHeartRadio app, woohoo, from Devin.
1: So I did comment on the Facebook page, but if you have contact for this person, have them reach out to me. My name's Devin. I will fix this haircut for free, no charge. And I will also teach them how to style this haircut so that way they can work with it until it grows out and feel confident with it. This is my jam. I do it often. There is no bad haircut. And honestly, if he just doesn't like your haircut, then he's not the right guy. So sorry. Bye. But come see me, please.
0: Oh my gosh, Devin, that is so sweet. I love that. Thank you, Devin. That is so sweet. And yeah, I think you're right. I believe in Devin's ability to fix his haircut. And also, yeah, it's about styling too. I mean, like, obviously, if it's too short for you, it's too short for you. You can't, unless you get extensions, really do much about that. But I think there's a way to style it to make you feel more comfortable. So yeah, I feel, oh, she's got another little message here.
1: Disclaimer, I'm not accepting new clients. I didn't write that as like a business plug. I don't take new clients. I'm like retiring out of my position, but
0: so no new clients for Devin, unless you are this person, unless you are the person who wrote in. Thanks, Devin. You are so sweet. So very sweet. But we have got another text here that says from Julie, go out with him. It's not about the hair. I'm sure it can be styled and have some laughs, make light of the situation. It makes fun conversation. Yeah. I think that I would hope that he would be understanding. But I also would have to say something. I would definitely have to say something. I wouldn't just be able to show up and be like, this is what I look like all the time. Like, I think that I would feel uncomfortable with that, especially if you don't like the haircut. So I would still say go. I would absolutely still say go, I think. But let me know what you guys say. You can text at 999-999, call 519-792-6040, or send a talk back like Devin on the iHeartRadio app. And remember that OLG Lotto Max voucher is up for grabs.

93.9 Virgin Radio Windsor Mornings with Kim and Lexi. I'm Kim List today. It's Lexi here on this Tuesday morning, and we are in an orange warning. Orange warning this morning for heat. We're looking at a high of 95 or 35, but right now we're at 25 or 78. I am obsessed with what I'm about to speak about with you guys. Okay. So the new movie that's coming out, Minions vs. Monsters, they had a premiere, and it was at the Dolby Theater in Los Angeles, in Hollywood, on June 28th. And the event featured a section that the internet is loving, which was four performers entertaining guests with their minion impressions to popular songs. They sang in what they what people are calling minionese. And these are so good. Like, I can't even explain to you how fantastic these are. So one girl, she sang Drop Dead by Olivia Rodrigo, and here's a clip of that.

Really good stuff. But the one that I love and has stolen my heart, and I was full in tears when I was listening to this because I love it so much. Oh my gosh. And she was the winner. That's what I'm about to play for you. Rinia Kondo from Chicago sang I'll Be There by the Jackson 5. It's stunning. It's just so good. I need this on streaming. I need to be able to listen to this all the time.

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99 Virgin Radio Windsor. It's Mornings with Kim and Lexi. I'm Kimless, just Lexi here today on this very, very hot and stuffy day. Well, on Sunday, and this is wild because on Sunday I was in Toronto and we were discussing where we were going to go for dinner. And one of the options that we were thinking about was this Cactus Club Cafe. We ended up going to this place called Joey's, but apparently on Sunday at this Cactus Club Cafe that we were thinking about going to, Drake hosted a Janice-only event. Now, it was before we would have gone to dinner, and so we wouldn't have been there for it. But Drake treated dozens of women named Janice to a 4-course meal, drinks, and there was a bunch of prize giveaways and things like that because of his hit single that we just called Janice. And to put it nicely, it's called, like, Janice Be Quiet. So physical invitations and emails had been sent to Janice's across the city over this past week before the event. And he also hosted apology parties in Houston, Los Angeles, Miami, and New York. So guests enjoyed a 4-course meal, drinks. There was a cash giveaways, raffle prizes, and apparently was ranging from prizes were worth either $1,000 to $10,000. Now, Drake did not attend the event, but he did pay for it all. And some people posted the full menu online. There was hot chicken, pickles, butternut squash ravioli, blackened Creole chicken, and they had the Bellini, or as Drake calls it, the Peach Leanies. And somebody else who attended, they weren't named Janice, but they were a plus one, posted a whole recap of the afternoon if you want to watch it online, with all the raffle prizes and things like that. And I guess a lot of people walked away with cash prizes, like up to $10,000, which is so crazy. Just for being named Janice and to apologize. So what a lucky day to be named Janice. Here's Somber on 93.9 Virgin Radio.

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1: It's FYI time, and FYI, tomorrow is Canada Day. What's open? What's closed? Here's what you gotta know. The malls will be open tomorrow for the most part, but might be a little bit reduced. So Devonshire Mall is open from 11 a.m. to 6 p.m. Tecumseh Mall from 11 a.m. to 5 p.m. and Windsor Crossings from 10 a.m. to 6 p.m. Also open will be grocery stores and select beer store locations. As for what's closed, anything government-related, basically. Post offices, banks, government offices, public library branches, and LCBO stores. So if you need some alcohol for your Canada Day celebrations tomorrow, make sure you get some ahead of time. Speaking of tomorrow, we are in the middle of a heat wave. So Environment Canada predicts that today we're going to reach a high of 36 degrees Celsius. And then both when, or 35 today, and tomorrow, Wednesday and Thursday, we will be reaching a high of 36 degrees Celsius. And then overnight lows will be between 24 and 25 degrees Celsius. Now, those daytime highs don't factor in the humidity, so the Windsor-Essex County Health Unit wants to recommend a number of measures, especially if you're going to be at the Canada Day Parade, or out and about, or partying outside. Make sure you're drinking plenty of water. Have some wide-brimmed hats on. Wear some sunscreen. If you can, take a cool bath or a shower. Limit your time outside. Maybe try to stay outside near the cooler parts of the day. And make sure you have your eyes protected as well with sunglasses or prescription glasses that have like UV protective lenses. In other news, the East Windsor Costco is looking at a opening for later this year, November. Rock Development's president, Rocco Tullio, says construction on the store alongside Catherine Street, behind the Home Depot, kind of near the Lowe's and all that general area, it's moving pretty quickly. He says that the steel structure is expected to be completed by the end of this week. And the infrastructure work came in under budget and ahead of schedule. And that was thanks to a partnership with the city of Windsor. Very exciting stuff. I'm excited to not have Costco be as busy because we'll split the difference. Two Costcos means not all the same people all in one Costco. Very exciting. And that's your FYI. New truck, big

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Justin Bieber with Yukon on 93.9 Virgin Radio. It's Lexi for Mornings with Kim and Lexi. Kimless here today on this Tuesday morning with an orange heat warning. And currently we are at 27 or, oh, my converter is not working. I believe the 27 converted to 77 or 78. 80. It's 80. It's 80 degrees out. 27 Celsius or 80 degrees Fahrenheit. We're looking at a high today, though, of 35 Celsius or 95 Fahrenheit. Reminder in that orange warning to stay cool as you can. Sit in front of a fan if you can. Maybe don't even go outside if you don't have to. It's so hot out there. But stay safe in that orange heat warning. Saw this interesting study today that I was sent by my friend Dan Riskin. And it's about why people always pick up the tab. Like, why do some people always seem to be picking up the tab? And it's a new study where they're talking about how if your boss always picks up the tab, you don't have to necessarily feel guilty about that. Because it turns out that people observe a generous act between two equals as something that should be returned, right? So like when you are friends or you're equal partners in something, if somebody grabs the bill the first time, you should grab it the next time. But when the relationship is unequal, like a boss and an employee or an uncle and a nephew, then they expect that same person to keep being the generous individual. So like an employee should never have to return the favor if a boss picks up the tab, or like the nephew for the uncle kind of thing. It was really interesting because I guess I've never thought about the importance of the social status and the hierarchical relationship when it came to picking up the tab. To me, it's kind of like, it depends on why they picked up the tab. If you are always going out to dinner together, then it's kind of like we just keep bouncing back and forth. But I guess researchers ran six experiments involving nearly 600 American adults. And there was like real game, like incentivized games where money was actually involved, where you could earn money and stuff like that. And so participants would read scenarios describing everyday generous acts, like buying a coffee for someone, preparing a meal for someone. And when they were asked to predict who would be the generous person next, if it was like an equal relationship, they would always say, all right, we'll flip-flop back and forth each time. But when it was described as a hierarchical relationship, like a boss or somebody who was higher up in the, like there was a authority sort of to the relationship, they would expect that person to be generous again the next time. And it's interesting because it's like whether or not that person was higher or lower ranked, which I guess would mean like it doesn't matter how much money they make or how much like where they are in the economy. It's more about the relationship. What do you think? Do you think that it should always be equal, even if it's like a boss and an employee? Or if it's like an older family member, a younger family member? Do you think that it should always be like, if they picked up the tab this time, you get it next time, no matter what? Or is there times where it's like, no, like that person is in power in some capacity, or they are higher up or whatever? Well, how do you think it should work when picking up the tab? Because apparently, according to the study, all these people were saying that it should be only if you're equals that you would pick it up the next time. I want to know what you think. Text me, 999-999. Call me, 519-792-6040, or send me a talkback on the iHeartRadio app.

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Lose Control on 93.9 Virgin Radio Windsor. It's Lexi, and I'm Kimless on this Tuesday morning of Mornings with Kim and Lexi. And I need to talk about the best reality show ever, okay? It's Pride Month, last day here before Canada Day tomorrow, last day of Pride Month. I was just at Pride this past weekend, and it's inspired me to talk to you about, I think, the best season of reality television there has ever been. Now, I haven't watched all of them, but I have watched this season of this reality show at least 4 times, and I am currently starting it again for the 5th time to show it to my wife. The show is called Are You the One, and it ran for 9 seasons. It's a dating series where they use like matchmaking technologies or whatever, and they had a matchmaker, and they have a group of singles, and within the house is their perfect match. Typically, there's 10 guys, 10 girls, and the idea is that they need to find who in the house is their perfect match. They do challenges, they go on dates, and they try to figure out who their perfect match is, and the goal is for them to all find each other. And if they do, they win a lump sum of money. Now, season 8 of Are You the One is the best season of reality television to ever exist. Because they called it Are You the One, Come All, which was the bisexual season of Are You the One. So this means that instead of having 10 straight women, 10 straight men, where they were looking for who their perfect match could be, they had instead 16 bisexual people. Where anybody could be anybody's match. And it was wild. It is my favorite series of TV. And I've shown it to so many people. And I'm currently showing it to my wife. And if you love reality television and dating shows. And you love messy things. And you love... This is the season to watch. It's phenomenal. It's like 12 episodes. Season 8. Are You the One? I cannot recommend it enough. I am watching it again for the 5th time. I love it so much. So it's season 8 of Are You the One? It's streaming on Paramount Plus for us, I believe. But I purchased it on Apple TV because I don't have Paramount Plus. But I purchased it on Apple TV because I'm like, I'm gonna get my use out of this. So I own the seasons on my Apple TV. I don't even know how else to sell it to you other than it's the best season of reality television I've ever seen. Season 8, Are You the One? The bisexual season. Come one, come all. I can't recommend it enough. If you're looking for something to watch on this last day of Pride Month, that's the thing to watch. Here's Olivia Rodrigo, Drop Dead on 93.9 Virgin Radio.

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1: It's kind of tour-based today, talking about tours and touring for musical acts, because BTS has made history by breaking the Rolling Stones record. They've had it for 7 years. The Billboard box score record, which they've had since August 2019. So BTS has grossed $127.8 million from only 12 shows. I'm gonna repeat that. $127.8 million from 12 shows, setting the highest monthly touring gross by a group in box score history. And they're just getting started. They're touring until like next year. So I think they're going to beat a lot more records than just this one. Speaking of touring, Ariana Grande has rescheduled some of her shows in NYC and Boston. And it says, due to production challenges that pose safety concerns. There wasn't really any specific details given besides this. And it's a little weird because it's like she has other shows in New York that will go on just as scheduled. And same thing with Boston. So I'm just confused what could be the safety concerns on one day but not the next. It's interesting. Some people were speculating, I guess it could be like if somebody has a show the day before her, she doesn't have enough time to set her set up and her stage up safely in time. But how come she, I don't know. But like that's happened in other locations. I'm just confused. And I just wish that they'd given a little bit more information other than production safety things. I don't know. Just confusing. And this is sort of tour related, but Taylor Swift has blown through $363,000 in fuel and generated 580 metric tons of carbon emissions in less than 3 months. So these figures are tracked by the aviation service JetSpy, and they cover her 81 flights, 169 hours in the air, and 60,000 gallons of fuel burned since March 2nd of this year. So she's taken 81 flights since March 2nd of this year. I haven't taken 81 flights in my whole life. Now, I know I'm not Taylor Swift, but just to put it into some context, the same plane, her same private jet, logged 98 flights and 225 hours in all of 2024. So in 4 or 5-ish months, she has done 81 flights. And in all of 2024, she did 98. So she's like way, way, way, way past. And this is just counting. We don't know how many she took prior to March. Like these are just since March 2nd, I guess. And in 2024, that was when she was on the Eras Tour. She was literally on tour flying less than she is right now. Girl, what are you doing? What are you up to? The 580 metric tons that she's already emitted in 2026 exceeds the 505 metric tons that's estimated for her entire Eras Tour. That's 152 shows in 54 cities. She only used 505 metric tons. But so far this year, she's already used 580 metric tons. Where are you going, girl? Where could you possibly be going? apparently there are logs showing that she even flew back and forth to the same place multiple times in one day. So I just think she needs to do some more planning. Some, like, you should not have to be flying back and forth to the same place in one day. Like, get all the things you have to do in that place done in the time that you're there. I don't even know what to say to all that, but that's a lot of stuff. And I know she can't fly commercial. It would be too, she'd be like

grounded. It would be like a hazard to the other people on the plane. But I think that she's just got to do some better planning here. And that's what's up so far. 93.9 Virgin Radio.

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It's Lexi for Mornings with Kim and Lexi, and we're in an orange warning for heat. You might be like, what's an orange warning? What does that mean? It means that there's a long duration heat event going on, and we're looking at maximum temperatures of 31 to 34 degrees Celsius, and potentially up to 37 degrees Celsius for some areas, minimum temperatures of 21 to 25 degrees Celsius, and it goes all the way through Friday and possibly into the weekend. The hottest days are expected to be today through Thursday, and it's going to be hot, humid air, and so we got to look out for that air quality as well, because it can bring, it can deteriorate the air quality, that humidity. So make sure you're looking out for heat exhaustion, because it is hot, hot, hot. Drink water, close your blinds, put some fans on if you can. I'm hoping you guys got some air conditioning, at least some of the places that you'll be today. Put the windows down if you're in the car, that kind of thing. Currently, the temperature that we're looking at is 27 or 80. So pretty spicy out, as some of my friends would say. We say it's pretty spicy out. And speaking of spicy, it's got me thinking of the angry Canadian, angry Hawaiian, all those angry versions of pizzas they've got at Antonino's, where they add the hot sauce and the peppers and the jalapenos and stuff. Way too spicy for me, but my wife loves it. And that reminds me of High Day Friday, which is where we could come to your workplace and surprise you with a delivery of Antonino's pizza. 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So good luck. I hope you win the Pi Day Friday contest. Here's Good Luck, Babe, Chapel Roan, on 939 Virgin Radio.

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1: It's FYI time, and tomorrow is Canada Day. What's open? What's closed? Devonshire Mall, Tecumseh Mall, and Windsor Crossings will all be open during the day. And grocery stores, as well as select beer store locations, will be open. But as for what's closed, post offices, banks, government offices, public library branches, and LCBO stores. So if you need any liquor, make sure you go get some today before they're closed tomorrow for Canada Day. Anything government related, I would assume, it would be safe to assume that it would be closed tomorrow. Speaking of tomorrow, it will be during our heat wave I was just speaking about. And Environment Canada's predicting temperatures will reach 35 today, and then tomorrow, Canada Day, and Thursday, 36 degrees Celsius. And overnight lows between 24 and 25. These daytime highs do not factor in the humidity, though, so it's probably going to feel like a heck of a lot worse. Windsor Essex County Health Unit recommends a number of measures to fight the heat, which include drinking plenty of water, wearing wide-brimmed hats. If you have to be outside, make sure you're wearing some lightweight, loose-fit clothing. Take a cool bath or a shower. Limit your outdoor activities to the coolest part of the day if you can. Protect your skin with broad-spectrum, water-resistant sunscreen. And they usually recommend a SPF of 30 or higher. And protect your eyes with sunglasses or some sort of UV protective lenses if you have prescription lenses. And that's all to stay safe during this orange heat wave. Orange warning heat wave. The East Windsor Costco is looking at a November opening. Rock Development's president, Rocco Tullio, says construction on the store along Catherine Street, which is behind the Home Depot, sort of near the Lowe's as well, and that Walmart back in there, it's moving quickly. They've added that the a steel structure is expected to be completed by the end of this week. Rocco Tullio says the infrastructure work came in under budget and ahead of schedule through a partnership with the City of Windsor. Very exciting to have two Costcos in our area. Should help with some of that traffic that happens and congestion we get in the Costco. And that's your FYI.

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0: Fever Dream on 93.9 Virgin Radio Windsor. It's Lexi. This is Mornings with Kim and Lexi. This What Would You Do is all about hair and haircuts. What would you do? I got a bad haircut. I messed up. I got a haircut the day before a date. This is a guy who checks literally every box. We've been talking for a few days and I was actually really excited. For some stupid reason, I decided to get a trim yesterday and she cut it way too short. I already have a long face and I used my hair to balance it. Now the bangs are like gone and I look like the Lord Farquaad from Shrek. I'm not okay. I have legitimately been crying for hours now. Do I cancel and save myself from the inevitable "I think we're better as friends" texts? Or just go and pray for dim lighting? Or should I push the date for 4 months until it grows back? What would you do? If you want to let us know what you would do, you can text 999999. You can call at 519-792-6040 or send a talk back on the iHeartRadio app, which is like a little voice memo. 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What would you do? I got a bad haircut. And up for grabs is that OLG Lotto Max $100 voucher. Just for telling us what you would do, you could be entered to win a $100 Lotto Max voucher.
1: Me not working hard. Yeah, right. Picture that with a Kodak. Or better yet, go to Times Square, take a picture of me with a Kodak. Took my life from negative to positive. I just want y'all to know that. And tonight, let's enjoy life.

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0: Midnight Sun by Zara Larsson on 93.9 Virgin Radio. What would you do? I got a bad haircut. They've got a date and a bad haircut. Do they still go? That's what they want to know. We got a lot of you coming back. Most of you, I think almost maybe all of you are saying go. You're saying go, go, go, go. But would you say something is what I want to know. We have a text here from April that says, do not cancel. Nobody falls in love because of your hair. If you click, you click. Just go and be confident in yourself. Marianne says, pin those bangs and rock it until it grows out. If he doesn't like you simply because of your hair, there's going to be bigger problems down the road. Very true. Tina saying, just go on the date and fess up. He will appreciate your honesty and your willingness to put yourself out there. If you end up getting together, you're going to have bad hair days. He will see them. It's inevitable. Start your relationship off on the right foot by being real. You're human. Stuff happens. Maybe you showing up and showing your vulnerability will encourage him to do the same. That's very true. That's a very great point. I love that. Yeah, I think that as long as, like, I would totally have to say what's going on and be like, listen, this is not what I usually look like. I might even bring a photo of myself and be like, this is what I wanted to look like. I promise. We have a talk back here.
1: Hi, Jennifer here. I totally would wait at least 4 months for my hair to grow back, to go back and get a haircut. Yeah, got to get rid of that Lord Farquaad look for sure.
0: Yeah. Yeah, that's the thing. It takes so long for hair to grow back. You got to wait before you can, like, really fix it or do anything with it, unfortunately. But earlier, Devin was saying that she could help with styling. So there's always a way to, like, maybe you can't get exactly what you want, but you can help it. You can, like, figure it out. Kimmy says, hair grows back. If you back out, you may lose your opportunity to meet a really great guy. I'd use it as a funny story on the date. If he's that shallow and doesn't see beneath the hair, he's not worth it anyway. Just my opinion. Yeah. And Jules says, there's only 2 weeks between a bad haircut and a good haircut. Tell him what happened, make the Lord Farquaad joke, then it's over. Everyone gets a bad haircut. He'll appreciate the honesty and your strength knowing you still met him and that you went out while you were uncomfortable. Plus, you're always your worst critic. He could love the cut. That's so true. Maybe he'll love it. Maybe he's really into Lord Farquaad. Who knows? Maybe he really loves the Lord Farquaad look. But I definitely wouldn't cancel. I'd say you should absolutely go out on that date. Don't let a bad haircut stand in the way of meeting maybe your potential, the one, you know? But if you want to share your opinion, you can continue the conversation on our Facebook, on our Instagram, or you can text me, 999-519-792-6040 to call, or send me a talkback on the iHeartRadio app. Congratulations to April for winning our OLG Lotto Max voucher today. 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
1: 99.9 Virgin Radio Windsor. It's Lexi. This is Mornings with Kim and Lexi. Looking at your weather, we are in an orange warning for heat, which means make sure you're staying cool if you can. Stay in front of a fan. Take the precautions you need to make sure you don't get any sort of heat stroke or heat issues. Currently, we're looking at 28 or 82. Woof! Woof! It's hot out there. I was in Toronto this past weekend, and if my name was Janice, I would have been in for a treat, apparently, because I don't know if everybody heard about Drake's song. Well, you've heard Drake's song. We play it. We just call it Janice over here, but it's called Janice, to say it nicely, be quiet, I guess. And Drake sent out a bunch

She was not invited, but if I was Drake, I would have invited her. So shout out to my Aunt Janice and all the other Janices who were in attendance. There's people who posted a bunch of videos that were in attendance if you want to see on TikTok, showing some of the prizes and the food. And it looks delicious. But yeah, so the Janices had a big old party the other day, thanks to Drake.

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93.9 Virgin Radio Windsor. It's Lexi for Mornings with Kim and Lexi. I'm Kimless today, but I have to share something with you. I was crying tears of laughter and joy and just, honestly, beauty at these things that I was hearing. So the Minions and Monsters movie that's coming out had a premiere this past Sunday. And, oh my gosh, they had people compete and sing pop songs in Minionese, the language that the Minions speak. I have to play these for you. Here's one of the contestants singing Drop Dead.

And the one that's taking the internet by storm is a rendition of Bohemian Rhapsody in Minyanese.

Okay, but my personal favorite and the winner, her name is Rinia Kondo. She's from Chicago. And there's just something so beautiful about this one. Like, I was literally brought to tears when I heard it for the first time. It's I'll Be There by the Jackson 5.

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My friends and I all the time could not stop going, "Metal! Banana!" and speaking in Minionese. So when these came out after, we had done that before these dropped. And so when these dropped, oh, so good. I need this on streaming. So good. Thank you, Rinya. I can't wait for your Minionese album. I hope it comes out. Please do a full covers album. Because I just, there's something so, like, how is she sounding so good, so pure in her, in like the Minion voice? Stunning work. I want to know what song you would sing in Minionese. I'd love to hear Hozier's Too Sweet in Minionese. That'd be silly. Earlier I said maybe Zara Larsson's Midnight Sun could be fun. But here's Hozier, Too Sweet on 93.9 Virgin Radio.

0: Hey guys, it's Taylor Swift, and this is my song, I Knew It, I Knew You. I knew it, I knew you. Hope you enjoy it.
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93.9 Virgin Radio. That was Taylor Swift with I Knew It, I Knew Ya. On 93.9 Virgin Radio, Mornings with Kim and Lexi. I'm Kimless. And we have a holiday edition of our show tomorrow for Canada Day. So I hope you have a great Canada Day. I hope that hopefully you get the day to relax or party or whatever you want to do with it. I just hope you get to spend the day how you want tomorrow. That is my hope for you and everybody out there. I am hoping that today I get to go home and take a nap, because I am frankly exhausted. You would think that going on vacation and having been on vacation, I'd feel rested. But no, I'm somebody who, when I vacation, I'm doing things. I'm going places, doing all the stuff. And we started the vacation with a beach situation, which was nice. But then we partied at a Pride on the weekend. So, you know, it was kind of like, I almost maybe was like, should we have done it the other way around? You know, relaxed after. But hopefully I can get myself to nap today, relax, rest up, so I'll be fresh and ready for the rest of the week. Hope you guys have a great day, but I'm out of here. Bye-bye. I'm freezing.

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Good morning. How you doing? It's Tessa hanging with you just before your holiday, Canada Day tomorrow. My goodness, right? It's not even a long weekend, but maybe it is for you. Maybe you took some time off this week and maybe you're working today. And if so, or maybe hardly working, enjoy that as well. Coming up, French Montana, his latest. That's next. It's Virgin Radio.

0: Virgin Radio. It's wedding season. And what is a wedding if Ed Sheeran doesn't crash it, right? I feel like he always does this. It just happened in Chicago. He showed up to somebody's wedding. They invited him and he showed up. He was in town. He's also going to be crashing somebody else's wedding this week. You know who? Well, not actually crashing it. He's probably going to be there because he's invited. Taylor Swift.
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Ariana Grande, Hate That I Made You Love Me on Virgin Radio off her new album Petal. And we're officially 1 month away until its release date. It's coming out on July 30th.

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All right, if you want to hear more of your favorite songs, check it out. 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
15: Mr. 305 checking in for the remix. You know they had that 75 Street Brazil. Well, this year's gonna be called Gaiocho. Que hola, gata, que hola, omega. 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

0: ponte a jugar. ¡Oh! One, two, three, four. Uno, dos, tres, cuatro.
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1: Virgin Radio, I feel like this is exactly what we need. McDonald's is launching a limited edition fashion line, okay? It includes jackets, hoodies, jerseys, hats, okay? Get this, a faux leather jacket costs almost $600, and a denim jacket costs almost $300. 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

Summer is summering, and I am here for it. How you doing? Tessa with you on your Tuesday. It's Virgin Radio. And tomorrow, being Canada Day and a holiday and all, I got to know, what do you got planned? Huh? What's going on? What are the big plans for Canada Day? You can text me, 999-999. If you got a request, text me there as well. Some Zara Larsson on the way. Tate McRae, too. Right now, Tame Impala featuring Jenny. This is Dracula, and you're listening to Virgin Radio.

Radio, since it is wedding season, maybe you have bought a wedding gown in the past 6 months because you have a wedding coming up. Question though, did you have to sign a waiver acknowledging that you are buying a gown that doesn't fit yet? Because that's what a lot of brides are doing. Apparently, GLP-1 medications are reshaping the bridal industry because a lot of these women are taking medications for weight loss. And they plan on dropping a few dress sizes. And they're buying gowns that are too big for them at the time. Because you have to order them in advance.

Virgin Radio. So this is pretty wild. Tom Hardy, yes, the actor, he's releasing a rap album under the name Frankie Pulitzer. Okay, okay. He's set to drop this on August 28th. The album will feature guests like Method Man and Busta Rhymes. He says he's dabbled in rap before. I gotta hear it. He used to have

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6: What's up? 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
2: Only need me when it's sundown.

How you doing this morning? My name's Tessa. And apparently, some of the wedding guests that are going to be attending Taylor Swift and Travis Kelce's wedding at the end of this week in just a few days are a little bit annoyed. Okay? And they have for good reason. I'll tell you about that coming up on Virgin Radio. You want

Carden, Virgin Radio. How you doing? It's Tessa with you. Okay, the big wedding coming up. We don't even know many details, but not only do we not know details, neither do the 1,000 wedding guests that are invited to this big event on July 3rd in New York City, and that is all they know. So can you imagine being invited to a wedding and, you know, you have family, you have a job, you know, you're doing everything. You're busy as well. And all you know is be in New York City on July 3rd. You don't know any other details. That can be kind of frustrating. That's how secretive this wedding is. People are saying it's a wedding. It's not a Middle East peace summit. People have kids, jobs, businesses, and travel plans. So they're just being asked to block off 2 days and wait for instruction. So guests are a little bit frustrated, and they're saying that they're taking their secrecy, Taylor and Travis, a little too far, right? What do you think? I think, yeah. I feel like I'd want to know something. In a couple of days, it's happening, right? Give me the details. They're going to be getting emails and texts, apparently. But when? I don't know. I guess we'll find out when they do.

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Virgin Radio. It's Tessa. You want to feel old? Of course not, but this is kind of funny. It was so interesting, and maybe you've heard this already. So if you were born in the 80s and the 90s even, okay, you are kind of considered old right now. Apparently, young kids are calling the 80s and the 90s the late 1900s. Just the sound of that is just over my head.

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1: 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I'm

Virgin Radio, good afternoon. Tessa hanging out with you on your Tuesday. I got some Justin Bieber Speed Demon coming up by request. And if you want to hear something, send me a text at 999999. In the car.

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Virgin Radio. Things are heating up this summer. Oh, summer is summering. Love that for you. And tomorrow, Virgin Radio. Things are heating up this summer. Oh, summer is summering. Love that for you. And tomorrow is a holiday. Happy early Canada Day. Can I say that? Why not? It's Virgin Radio. I can see the sunset.

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Olivia Rodrigo, Drop Dead on Virgin Radio. How you doing this afternoon? My name's Tessa. And have you ever lost anything while taking an Uber? Well, Uber just released its Lost and Found Index. And it's fun to read these because the things that people leave behind, you would think, how do you leave something behind like that? Like dentures, breast milk, okay, a live fish, a wizard wand, a brand new mini fridge. It's not that mini. Come on now, right? A bald cap, Zayn Malik merch, pelvis implants. Come on now. A kitchen faucet, and this one is good. A Donny Osmond group picture. Now that is worth no money.

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15: What's up? 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

Drake with Janice, Virgin Radio. I'm Tessa. And I was talking about this yesterday, and I want to know how you feel about this, Janice, right? Because he held a party for all the Janices to apologize about his grotesque song about Janice, okay? STFU, if you know, you know what that means. And so he held a few parties across North America, one being in Toronto the past weekend. And the videos of Janice were very Janice. If you can imagine what a Janice looks like. And this is what I take from it, okay? I feel like Janice is the upgraded version of Karen. So Janice is the nicer, the better version of Karen. She's just Janice. You feel me on this one?

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Just after 1 o'clock on your Tuesday afternoon. How you doing? Tessa hanging with you. I got some Charlie XCX on the way. Also some Harry Styles. And if you want to hear something or you want to reach out, send me a text at 999-999. It's Ella Langley now in Choosing Texas. You're listening to Virgin Radio. Just when I-

Virgin Radio, do you think Harry Styles is a good dancer? If so, I mean, you're entitled to your opinion, but if you ask him, he says he thinks he's a terrible dancer. He dances on stage, and when he looks back at the videos, he says, oh my goodness, that is horrible. But he says, does anybody really like videos of them dancing? Yeah, agreed.

Okay, how cool is this? Yesterday in New York City, Madonna had a little pop-up, a performance pop-up. She's promoting her new album, Confessions of the Dance Floor, Part 2. And people had like an hour just to show up, just to get there. And she performed 6 songs. I mean, how cool is that, right? Madonna. Maybe her bestie was there. I don't know. They're everywhere together these days. Charlie XCX. This is Apple, Virgin Radio. Just

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0: Okay, we want to hear from you. 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
1: They wish and I wish and I wish and I wish and they wish and on me. Yeah. I've been moving calm, don't start no trouble with me. Trying to

Virgin Radio, how you doing this afternoon? It's Tessa. Okay, remember that whole fiasco with the Johnny Depp and Amber Heard trial? I feel like there's always something that comes up here and there. And something recently, Cara Delevingne, right? She's an actress, model. She says, she was just recently on a podcast, she says that her and Amber Heard became entangled while Amber was divorcing Johnny Depp. And Johnny Depp was a bit jealous. Okay, they were filming a movie together. They became entangled. I cannot take that word seriously anymore after the whole Will Smith and Jada Pinkett thing. Entangled, though. Now you know. So there's that element.

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Virgin Radio. I hope you're taking some much-needed summer vacation. I'm going to do the same, kind of here and there. But tomorrow is Canada Day, right? So enjoy your time. Happy Canada Day to you. I'm Tessa. That's it for me. I will talk to you soon. Have a good one. It's Virgin Radio.

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1: Yeah, happy Tuesday Friday.
0: That's right. Canada Day tomorrow, but I'm sure everybody has the day off. I hope you have the day off. I think actually everybody has the week off. I think we're the outliers here.
1: Yeah, I would say so. You know those people that they look at the holiday calendar ahead of time, like mm-hmm. at the beginning of the year, and then they book their 2 or 3 weeks of vacation based on the holidays?
0: Yeah.
1: The smart people of the world?
0: Yeah. There's about 3 or 4 of them here on our staff because I take care of the vacation calendar. And like January 1st, it's like, here's what I'm doing. Here's all the hours I need and blah, blah. And I'm like, wow, all right, you're ahead of things. I don't know what I'm doing tomorrow. So
1: yeah, no, it's kind of a ghost town around the Virgin Radio studios.
0: It really
1: but that's
0: is.
1: Okay.
0: Yeah. Anyway, happy almost Canada Day. It's Virgin Radio. Tonight.

0: you coming in or what?
1: So everything is so expensive these days. Funflation-proof activities are taking off. We'll tell you what a few of them are in a couple minutes on Virgin Radio. I'll step in.

0: Because the world is just so expensive.
1: Yeah.
2: We've come up with a fun new name to distract us from the fact that everything is so expensive.
1: Yeah, funflation is the latest term that is trending online. Yeah, so these are basically inflation-proof activities, things that are basically free to enjoy.
2: Yeah, yeah, you've got your weekend coming up. You've got Canada Day tomorrow. Maybe you got a little bit of a tighter budget this month. What are those things that you're doing that don't require you dipping into your, you know, wallet or bank account?
1: Yeah, so you can send us a text to 999-999. Luke, can you think of any funflation activities that you like to enjoy, things that are free?
2: Well, we were just talking about this. Was that last week when we were talking about bird watching and how that's on the rise right now?
1: Yeah, and I firmly believe that bird watching is on the rise with younger people because it's a fairly inexpensive activity to enjoy.
2: It's funny because I saw a TikTok yesterday from a Gen Zer saying, you know, there's all these articles saying Gen Z is killing this industry, Gen Z is doing this, Gen Z is doing that, and then he went, "We can't afford anything. We're not killing these. We want to have fun. We just can't. We can't buy anything right now, right? Except for the essentials. My funflation activity, which I do most weekends if I'm not doing anything, is just having a good old solid nap.
1: Oh, that's the perfect funflation activity.
0: Fun for the whole family.
1: Pretty much free. I mean, when you really think of it, a lot of things, even though they don't cost money, they still do, right? You got to drive to get somewhere to go on a nice hike. Gas costs money. You want to have a picnic. Food costs money.
2: Mm-hmm.
1: But those are some of my favorite ones. Like having a movie night at home, but making it like the real deal. Getting the movie snacks, setting a scheduled start time for the movie, you know, having those little popcorn buckets at home. Just, you know, all the good movies are on streaming services right now anyway.
2: This is true. This is one of those times where I wish I still rode bikes, you know? In other words, this is something we were talking about. Was that yesterday even? How back in the day when I was a kid, that was my favorite pastime, was riding. You couldn't pry me away from my bicycle. I would love to start doing that again. Just jumping on a bike and riding around town.
1: Oh man, put a little boombox on the handlebars and go for it.
2: Absolutely.
1: That's the perfect funflation activity.
2: What's your ultimate funflation activity? 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It's the weekend and Dancing in the Flames now on Virgin Radio.

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1: I'm John Rodenberg. It'll be Canada and Morocco in the round of 16 at the World Cup. Morocco advanced, defeating the Netherlands 3-2 on penalty kicks.
2: What a story in the Estadio Monterrey! What a clash!
1: The two teams had battled it out through 120 minutes, even at one. Morocco tied the game in the first minute of stoppage time after the Dutch opened the scoring in the 72nd minute. Canada and Morocco will meet Saturday afternoon in Houston. In the biggest upset of the tournament so far, Paraguay finally converted on its third penalty kick attempt to win the game, defeating Germany 2-1. It's the first time in its World Cup history the Germans have lost on penalty kicks. There was also late drama for Brazil, which scored a 95th minute winner to defeat Japan 2-1. Three more knockout games today, kicking off at 1 p.m. Eastern with Norway against Cote d'Ivoire, followed by France and Sweden, and the nightcap, Mexico meets Ecuador. You can watch the FIFA World Cup matches on TSN, CTV, Crave, and streaming at tsn.ca. 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

0: It's Luke and Ray in the afternoon on Virgin Radio, your number one hit music station. We are actively right now taking applications on the text lines of 999-999 if you want to be our friend. But you have to have a pool, right? That's all.
1: Or have a friend who's got a pool.
0: We want to get involved in that. 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

0: Virgin Radio with Luke and Ray in the afternoon. Tomorrow is Canada Day.
1: Yeah, so if you want to avoid the heat, which there's going to be plenty of it tomorrow, maybe stay inside, enjoy a little AC. What's your favorite Canadian movie, like Canada Day celebration movie? Can you think of one?
0: That's a good question. I guess we're talking about movies that are based in Canada, or maybe that were shot in Canada.
1: Or starring Canadians.
0: Starring Canadians.
1: Yeah.
0: Okay.
1: Yeah.
0: Movie-wise, I'm going to say Cheaper by the Dozen 2. Because it was shot in, I think it was shot in your neck of the woods where you grew up, right? But it was shot
1: in your neck of the woods, in the Peterborough area, wasn't it?
0: Yeah, in the Kawarthas.
1: Yeah.
0: So partly in the Laura, partly on Stony Lake, which I've passed the Murtaugh's cottage many a time. Pretty cool spot to see from a boat in person.
1: And that's a great summer movie, too. I'm going to have to go with, my first one would be Deadpool. Because it's obviously starring Ryan Reynolds, but it's also kind of set in Vancouver, which is kind of cool. Turning Red, that one's set in Toronto.
0: The one with the panda.
1: The one with the panda. It's an animated movie.
0: Yeah.
1: That one's a really good one, too.
0: Yeah.
1: But I also really like The Notebook. Not set in Canada, but starring two of my favorite Canadians, Ryan Gosling, Rachel McAdams. They were a couple at the time.
0: Both from this area, too.
1: Exactly. Yeah.
0: Can we open this up to TV shows as
1: well?
0: Please. Because I'm thinking like a Corner Gas, maybe. Or like a Flashpoint.
1: Schitt's Creek.
0: Schitt's Creek, yeah.
1: Yeah, gotta be a good one.
0: Okay, all right. What's your ultimate Canada Day movie or TV show that maybe you'll consume tomorrow in celebration? We'd love to hear from you. Send a text into 999999. Harry Styles, it's Virgin Radio.

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0: realistically speaking,
1: it's Tuesday. Mentally, it's Friday. And we're just as checked out as you are. So happy Canada Day Eve. It's Luke and Ray in the afternoon here on Virtual Radio. We were good.

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0: the days of meal prep are over. It's all about being loosey-goosey.
1: Okay.
0: There's a new term. It's called fridge foraging.
1: Of course. There's got to be a term.
0: Let me tell you more about that next on Virgin Radio.

0: So this is what's trending right now. It's Luke and Ray in the afternoon here on Virgin Radio. It is, instead of, you know, spending hours prepping meals, getting them into different types of Tupperware containers and labeling them Monday, Tuesday, Wednesday, Thursday. Yeah. Instead, the more relaxed approach is to fridge forage.
1: Okay. Describe to me exactly what fridge foraging is. It just means you open the fridge and you eat what's in there?
0: That's exactly it. Open the fridge, see what's available, turn random leftovers into ingredients, and then into something edible.
1: Okay, yeah, that's perfect. Great. Like, duh.
0: So are you a fridge forager, though? Do you find that you do this?
1: I'm really bad at fridge foraging because I like to keep my fridge pretty empty. I'll keep, like, fruits and vegetables. I have, like, you know, breakfast foods in there.
0: Yeah.
1: But for the most part, when I want a meal or if I'm cooking for others, I go and get that food at that time.
0: Yes,
1: otherwise,
0: we
1: I'm terrible for wasting food.
0: I'm the same way. But I always, for some reason, always have to have a full fridge. I'm not too sure why. You know?
1: Yeah. Well...
0: This week, for example, though, is the exact opposite. You know, tomorrow is Canada Day. I'm not going to be home, so I don't need food for a meal. And then I've already planned ahead. I'm going to be at my sister's place all weekend long. So I didn't do a big grocery shop. And I've only got a few things in there. I've got some random cheese. I've got some leftover rice. I've got chicken. I've got, you know, green onions.
1: Are you sure you need meal prep?
0: No, this is just random stuff, right? What are you going to do with that? So I've made some fried rice last night.
1: Oh, there you go. Great idea. Right? You're really good for doing that kind of a thing. I admire people. My fridge, like, if you want to forage for something, there's going to be a significant cheese selection, and that's about it. So if you're lactose intolerant, SOL.
0: I think I learned this from my mom because she was definitely an experimental cooker. You know what I mean? Mm-hmm. Where, like, not every meal would ever be the same. So if you really liked something, she'd be like, well, I don't remember how I made that. All right? Like, sometimes she'd be making a stew, and it's like, really, you're putting some raspberry jam in there? Okay. bringing up the sweetness, I guess. Cool.
1: Yeah, my grandma used to do that, and she'd put the food down. We'd be like, what?

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0: New Dominic Fike, it's Baby Doll on 93.9 Virgin Radio. We're Windsor's number one hit music station, getting ready for the big parade tomorrow.
1: Yeah, things are kicking off at 11 a.m. tomorrow, probably the hottest part of the day. Yeah. It's supposed to be like 35 degrees, feeling in the 40s with the Humidex. So if you are going to be heading down to that parade, bring lots of water. Might want to bring an umbrella to catch a little shade. So bring more water than you think you're going to want, for sure.
0: And expect some road closures, obviously, with this parade as well. So that's going to start from the Willette and Giles Boulevard intersections and travel down to Pitt Street. We have a full list of closures at our friend's website, ctvwindsor.ca, if you want to go check that out. 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
1: There's been a lot of speculation about Justin Bieber possibly going on tour. Coachella was very successful for him, broke a lot of records with both the tickets and the merch. But Justin Bieber says no. He's not going on a full-scale tour. Oh, he may do a little pop-up show here and there, but no full tour.
0: Those tours have been hard for him, so I understand that, right? But there was a little bit of momentum after Coachella, and everyone thinking, like, will he do it again? This has been this has been good, right?
1: Yeah.
0: But yeah, I could see him doing, like, the odd little festival here and there, popping up.
1: You know what might be great for Justin Bieber? Maybe do a Vegas run or something like that so he can stay put and we can come to him.
0: I don't hate that.

0: Next.
1: Yeah. 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

0: The Shape of Ed Sheeran on Virgin Radio, your number one hit music station. Now, he was recently performing with his Loop Tour in Chicago on Saturday. And the same night, Martin Garrix, who you might know, the DJ who does Animals, you know that song? Mm-hmm. He was also performing in Chicago. Martin got a DM saying, hey, we're having our wedding tonight. We see that you're performing. We also see that Ed Sheeran's in town. Can you guys crash the wedding?
1: Want to pop by real quick?
0: Yeah. Yeah. Shoot your shot, right? It's yeah. Wedding night. You know, vibes are high. People are like, why not? Let's see what happens. This is what happened.
2: Martin got DM saying, could he crash this girl's wedding? And then she said, by the way, your mate Ed is playing over the field. Can you bring him? So he is. Here we are.
3: Surprise.
2: This genuinely wasn't planned.
0: So he sang perfect. Martin started DJing at the wedding too. Just a whole thing. We wrapped it up with this year.
4: People didn't think I'd set up because it was so good.
3: Thank you for joining.
4: Love you.
3: I love you so much. This was so sick.
4: Real nice.
0: What were you saying?
1: Honest question for brides, though. Is that kind of the equivalent of somebody else wearing white? Like, would you want a celebrity to show up at your wedding and pull focus like that?
0: I mean, I'm not, as somebody who is absolutely not a bride, let me put in my two cents. It's something you'll talk about for the rest of your life. Right?
1: I guess so.
0: This is a big thing.
1: I guess so.
0: If it was a B-level, C-level artist, I don't know.
1: Well, then they wouldn't be pulling as much focus. I mean, it's food for thought. I'm just wondering.
0: Who's that guy? Why is he at the microphone? You know? It's different than Ed Sheeran, right? Singing the wedding song.
1: That's true.
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0: Swift, and this is my song, I Knew It, I Knew You. I knew it, I knew you. Hope you enjoy it.
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1: Time for a water break. All right, just a reminder. Yep. Take a sip right now.
2: Do it together. I'm doing it right now, Luke.
1: Oh, hold on. Grab my 2 liters of water here.
2: Luke's got a jug so big he's got to double hand it.
1: And now I have to go to the bathroom. We're 90 minutes nonstop. It's Virgin Radio. 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

0: number one hit music station, 93.9 Virgin Radio with Luke and Ray in the afternoon. Tomorrow's the big Canada Day parade in Windsor.
1: Yeah, it is going to be a really hot day tomorrow, and it looks like the heat is going to stick around right through the weekend. So just keep that in mind. Make sure you drink lots of water before you go, while you're there, and afterwards, lots of sunscreen. And keep an eye on elderly people, pets, and babies and stuff like that, because they're a lot more susceptible to the heat than some people are.
0: Hotter now. What a segue. I didn't plan that.
1: Did you plan that? Are you sure?
0: Luke Cowell on Virgin Radio.

0: Stop on Luke and Ray in the afternoon. It's Virgin Radio, your number one hit music station. As we said, there is an orange heat warning in effect, and I think that is for like most of the province right now. It is hot.
1: Yes, certainly for us here in this city, we definitely have that orange heat warning in effect. It's a really good time to just remind you about what the signs of heat stroke really are. So first, it's heat exhaustion. That's not good. It's the normal stuff. Headache, nausea, dizziness, lots of thirst, maybe even a bit of a rash or something like that. But then it moves into an emergency situation, which is heat stroke.
0: Okay.
1: So obviously very high body temperature. Your skin will be red and hot. You get kind of confused and disoriented. And the other thing is no sweating. Just because you're not sweating doesn't mean you're overheated. It's like your body can no longer produce sweat, which is how you cool down. So if you're really hot and you're not sweating, you might need to go, seek medical attention.
0: Sometimes, I mean, if you get too hot, you start to become cold, which is a little sus, right? That's a little suspect.
1: If that happens, you're definitely going to want to call 911.
0: Yeah,
1: for sure.
0: Okay.
1: Because, yeah, heat stroke is an emergency situation for
0: yes.
1: sure.
0: And we'll drive this point home. Lots of water tomorrow and for the rest of this week as well. It's a hot week. It's the dog days of summer before the dog days of summer even begin. You know? Virgin Radio.

It's almost summer, and you know what that means. That's right. It's time for Canada's favorite reality competition series, hosted by yours truly, John Montgomery. Don't miss the new season of The Amazing Race Canada, Tuesday, July 7th on CTV. 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
1: The World Social Media Day.
2: Yeah. Do we need a World Social Media Day? Absolutely not. Do we have one anyways? Yeah.
3: Is there really much to celebrate with social media? I guess, yes, you're connected to people who you might not usually be connected to. I think of, you know, my family in the Dominican Republic and the fact that we can talk to each other without having to buy a calling card, which we had to do back in the 90s in order to, you know, call to a different country.
4: Sure.
3: Different
2: There's
3: now.
2: Looking at the bright side.
3: But this is a day where we want to get rid of it, I feel like, you know?
2: I know. Actually, that's a fun conversation. Okay, so if you could just delete one form of social media from our collective memory. It never existed and will never exist again. Which one are you getting rid of?
3: I'm going to say X.
2: Agreed. 100% agree.
3: Yeah.
2: Do you remember? It's always been bad.
3: Remember when it was Twitter and Twitter was the site you'd go to see if any other social media sites were down? There was a bit of a community aspect to it. Everyone was kind of chiming in. Sometimes, yes, with negative points, but just, you know, fun. It was almost like Reddit, where sometimes you get like a fun conversation going and then a thread would start. And
2: yeah,
3: you
2: know. I guess so. I never really got into the Twitter of it all. Even when it was Twitter, I wasn't a big fan. Now, with the way things are going, even less of a fan. It's just kind of like a lawless wasteland. Like, there's no rules on that social media, as compared to, you know, your Facebook and your Instagram.
3: Even those, sometimes I'm like, wow, that's a lot. I'm seeing out there right now.
2: You know, away with that.
3: Seriously. Yeah. Okay, if you had to delete one social media as we celebrate World Social Media Day, which one would it be? Send a text into 999999. You can chime in on our social media pages as well. It's Virgin Radio.

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0: I'm also going to put a vote in for Threads, which is kind of like X. Because I already deleted it.
1: Oh, did you? Yeah, I never got into Threads.
0: If you had to delete one social media app, because today is World Social Media Day, which app would that be? Send a text into 999999. It's Luke and Ray in the afternoon here on Virgin Radio.
1: So the irony of people on our Facebook page saying that they would choose Facebook. So many people saying that they would delete Facebook. I would say overwhelmingly people are saying that they would delete X. But we actually did get one vote for LinkedIn. Is LinkedIn a social media? I guess technically.
0: It's business social media. And it's just, it's a lot of, hey, here's why my company's great. And it's like, eye roll. All right? We get it. Your senior vice president is connected with you and you want to show off, right?
1: Oh, is that what's going on?
0: 100%.
1: It's not to find a new job. It's to get in your current boss's good graces.
0: Exactly. Exactly.
1: Look at me toe this company, Lauren. Yeah, aren't I good?
0: I took the internet module and I scored 80%. Look at me go.
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2: I feel like we should almost have like a daily new buzzword segment on our show because every day there's a new thing. Right?
3: Oh, that's a good idea. All right, here it is.
2: Yeah.
3: New buzzword alert.
2: Funflation.
3: Yeah, so this is because everything is so expensive and it's really hard to have a good time when you don't have any money, right?
2: Mm-hmm.
3: So funflation is taking over. It's basically events that are inflation proof or activities that are inflation proof.
2: As I was mentioning before, I saw a TikTok the other day from a Gen Zer who was talking about how all of these articles are coming out saying Gen Zers are killing this industry. Nightclubbing is an example of that. Or they're not going to the movies anymore. They're not doing this. They're not doing that. And this guy was like, it's not that we don't want to do these things. We want to have fun. We want to be just like you, older generations. We just don't have the money. We don't have the means. Yeah.
3: So we're wondering about some kind of funflation proof activities. Things that are fairly cheap in the big scheme of things.
2: Mm-hmm.
3: What's yours, Luke?
2: Napping.
3: Napping is a good one. Almost
2: that.
3: As lame as mine.
2: What's yours?
3: Cleaning.
2: Oh, God. I do love a good clean when someone calls me. You know?
3: Yeah.
2: When I pick up that phone, I'm going straight for the vacuum.
3: Yes, if only phone plans weren't so expensive in Canada.
2: That's true. It's kind of going against funflation here. You have any funflation activities that you like to do? We'd love to hear from you. Send a text in at 999999. Hey, we're still 90 minutes nonstop on Virgin Radio.

0: Luke and Ray in the afternoon on Virgin Radio, your number one hit music station, chatting about those funflation activities that you do to offset your budget or your bank
1: account. The cost of literally everything
0: these days.
1: The cost of
0: just being alive, you know?
1: Yeah.
0: It's that thing for you. Send a text in to 999999.
1: There's so many good ideas. Game night?
0: Oh, yeah.
1: Game night's a good one. I like that idea. Crafting is another one.
0: Yeah.
1: I guess you got to buy the supplies for the crafting, but...
0: Everybody's got a deck of cards, though, right?
1: That's true. That's right? True. Everybody's got a deck.
0: I'm going to go off on a tangent here, but I have never been the one to host a game night, and I've never been the one to suggest a game on game night when it comes to cards. Because, I don't know, does this happen to you where when someone tries to explain a new card game, your eyes just kind of glaze over?
1: Oh my gosh, yes.
0: Like,
1: you should have seen, my family almost completely broke up when my aunt tried to teach my mom how to play euchre.
0: Yeah.
1: It was...
0: I know the names of the games. I can't. Someone's like, you want to play euchre? I'm like, you're going to have to explain this to me multiple times, all right?
1: And inevitably, you've got one person who takes it way more seriously than everybody else, but they're trying to pretend that they're not taking it that seriously.
0: House rules. It's all good. That's fine. That's okay. Whatever. Steaming over in the corner. Yeah, you know what? Card games is not my funflation activity, is all I'm going to say, right?

0: with Luke and Ray in the afternoon, chatting about the funflation activities that you do because everything is so expensive these days. So instead of going out and buying something, you're doing something a little more cost-effective. What is that thing for you? Send us a text to 999999.
1: Yeah, so Jenna texted us. She said she was born in 94, and she has been an active bird watcher since her early 20s. And now she bird watches with her four-year-old. That's a good idea. It's nice and inexpensive.
0: This used to be the activity of 44 babies. It's nice to see. I'm a 94 baby. It's nice to see people in our generation doing this. You know?
1: Yeah. I'd love to see my parents try to bird watch. Where's my bifle? Which one is that?
0: Hold the binoculars away. I can't see.

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hear the same. Travis Kelce and Taylor Swift's wedding is quickly becoming the worst kept secret in the world. I'll tell you what's going on behind doors at Madison Square Garden in a minute here on Virgin Radio.

0: Alex Warren, Fever Dream, Virgin Radio, your number one hit music station. Whatever you're about to say about Taylor Swift and Travis Kelce's wedding, I don't buy it, Ray. I don't buy it.
1: You know what? I honestly hope that all of these reports by TMZ are wrong. How hilarious would that be if Taylor Swift is just faking everybody out with all of these things? But here's what they're saying is the latest. First of all, they're trying to keep the secret. It's just not working. So anybody who's working inside Madison Square Garden right now, where the rumored wedding is supposed to be, they're not allowed to hold their phones. So they have to go to work all day with no phones. So they can't take any photos of anything that might be set up for this wedding.
0: Okay.
1: Secondly, it sounds like she's putting a full-on castle inside Madison Square Garden.
0: What kind of wedding is this? Do you think she's building a set? Do you think that's what's going on? She's building this like extravagant, very cool, visually appealing space where she can have the wedding?
1: I think that's exactly what's going on. So what people are saying is, and this part makes a lot of sense, there's a lot of security concerns. So they can use the kind of maze of hallways and stuff underneath Madison Square Garden to move around safely.
0: Okay.
1: They've got the National Guard apparently out front of there. Wow. And they've also seen literal pieces of a castle going inside. So think about how huge Madison Square Garden is. Mm-hmm. Like, you're thinking of your local arena. This ain't it. You know, they can do pretty much anything inside of this thing. So it's not going to look like an arena.
0: This is changing my mind a little bit, because in my mind, I immediately went to, okay, they're building a stage, right? And put some black cloth over the seats. And they're just going to have like a, you know how sometimes
1: White cloth.
0: Yeah, that's right. You know how sometimes they put the planks down over the ice in the arenas? Like, it's going to be a little bit cold because the ice is still underneath there or whatever. But okay. All right. This is pretty cool.
1: Who knows? Or this could all be a total fake out and it's not happening there at all. Personally, I hope that's what happens, but we'll see.
0: She's got the money to do that, right?
1: Yeah. What if we never find out? We may never see photos from the inside of this thing.
0: This could be like Rihanna's album, right? What if they just never get married? You know what I'm saying?
1: They're just teased forward and by 2045, we're like, wait a second. Get married?
0: I haven't seen a ring on either of their fingers. What's going on there? Yeah.
1: We'll see.
0: Virgin
1: Radio. We won't.

0: I love you until now and forever away.
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0: tomorrow it's forecasted to be stinking hot. 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
1: Yeah, is there a movie, like a Canadian movie or a movie starring Canadians that you like to watch? 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
0: It's Virgin Radio.

0: doesn't have to just be a movie. Maybe it's a TV show. Maybe it's Degrassi. Maybe it's the season that Drake was in, right? I don't know. Virgin Radio, Lincoln Rain in the Afternoon here. We're chatting about those Canadian movies. Maybe it's not a Canadian movie. Maybe it has a Canadian star in it. Something that you might watch on a day like tomorrow. Mm-hmm. Send us a text to 999-999. Yeah, exactly. Exactly. Degrassi might be it for me, actually. I wasn't
1: Degrassi's
0: even joking
1: a good
0: that.
1: One.
0: I had a friend in college who was actually in Degrassi. He was in the season
1: really?
0: After Drake, yeah. I forget what his name was on the show.
1: Did he meet Drake?
0: I think he might have. His name was Wesley on the show. Yeah. He was in it for like a couple of seasons or something like that. Like everybody in the class was like, that's the Degrassi kid. Yeah.
1: That's cool. How about this one? Anything starring Keanu Reeves?
0: Yeah. Okay. All right. I forgot he was Canadian there for a second. I'm like, what's the connection? Yes. Oh, of course. Of course.
1: These are Canadian gem. We got this text at 999-999. Canadian Bacon starring John Candy.
0: Never heard of that.
1: I saw it a long time ago, and yeah. I mean, it's John Candy, so you know it's good.
0: Yeah, yeah. Well, if we're going to take it that way, maybe it's a Home Alone. Maybe you watch Home Alone tomorrow.
1: Oh, because Catherine O'Hara.
0: Well, and John Candy's in it, too.
1: Oh, right. Yeah. He's in it.
0: Poca Poca, right?
1: Mm.
0: A little Christmas in July action?
1: Maybe. Why not? Whatever you got to do to cool yourself off tomorrow, we support you, okay?
0: Olivia Rodrigo's on It's Drop Dead on Virgin Radio.

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0: I'm here to keep you company through your Canada Day tomorrow. But if this is it, if you're heading out for a little bit, I don't know why I said it like that. That sounds very ominous. If this is it.
1: it's Canada Day, not the apocalypse tomorrow.
0: Either way, happy Canada Day to you. Have a great night. Miles is in next. It's Virgin Radio.

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Canada Day Eve. Ella Langley, now with Choosing Texas. She's choosing Canada for three shows next month in Calgary, Hamilton, and Ottawa. Number one song. I'm sure it still will be by then, too. Just

It hasn't been confirmed yet, but according to my calculations, I think the Love Island USA season 8 finale on Crave will be Sunday, July 12th. That means we've got less than 2 weeks left. I think they should keep it going an extra week so it ends at the same time as the World Cup. I don't feel as guilty watching 4 games of football every day when my wife has Love Island to watch. Zara Larsson on Virgin Radio.

Pray For Me on the night show, and in the spirit of Canada Day tomorrow, let's get another Canadian on right now. Tate McRae on Virgin Radio. After all, she is Canada down. Remember that.

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0: AI friend, deepfake Drake. What's on the way?
1: Hey, we aren't on tomorrow, are we?
0: Yeah, tomorrow's Wednesday. Why wouldn't we be on?
1: Man, I already made Canada Day plans.
0: Oh, not again. You did this last year. I'm sure you did.
1: Can I get it off?
0: Only if you tell me what you're doing.
1: Well, I'm speaking at an AI conference.
0: You're speaking at an AI conference? Why?
1: Because I'm AI.
0: Yes, I know that, but who's asked you to do this?
1: I got a DM from some tech guy, I don't know.
0: Okay, well, he didn't want me. I created you.
1: He said he just wanted the talent.
0: Oh, great. That's great. That's nice, isn't it?

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2: Hey, Miles. Well, after arriving in Fortnite last week, now Olivia Rodrigo is officially getting the Lego treatment.
0: Lego.
2: Following the release of her third album, You Seem Pretty Sad for a Girl So In Love, she's launching 5 collectible Lego sets inspired by her music, iconic tour moments, and signature purple aesthetic.
0: She's everywhere.
2: 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And another celebrity toy news, Miley Cyrus just got her very own Barbie. Her first ever Barbie signature doll officially dropped today.
0: Yeah, saw that.
2: It's inspired by her golden burning sun look from Something Beautiful, and judging by previous celebrity Barbies, don't wait too long if you want one.
0: All right, toys galore tonight on the Daily Headlines. Thanks, Deepfake Drake.
2: When are we getting a Deepfake Drake toy?
0: No one wants that. It's

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